like neon light in her friend's house. It's like if the nails just pull out a 9mm. So unable to provide further description because one of the mounting drugs. If I say that pull out the 1032 when I put it earlier.

0: male, white, wearing red.
1: Yeah, the 19th in Lincoln. Check, Lucas.
2: John Will.
0: Okay.
1: Go on with it.
0: Okay, John.
2: Clear, thank you.

0: 对着这个。
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0: Believe that he is buying the house in garage on contract. Not sure he understood the question, but he also agreed to that he rented, but when I asked for a landlord name, he gave his name.
1: $411, did he give an ETA or how far he went down?

0: 对的，因为现在很多一个空间，以及现在的三六火车，对的，现在是在最贵的一个空间。
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Engine 69, Battalion 60. 149 East County Road 1450 North. Residential fire alarm. Engine 69, Battalion 60. 149 East County Road 1450 North. Residential fire alarm.

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1: Tunnel to me.
0: Has AFD received a report of one of the campers on fire at MLK and 53rd?
1: Affirmative.

0: 你说，说吧，你说。
1: What's the famous vineyard? 116 West Vineyard Street. A 19-year-old female. I'm going to have a fair quill. Meg. Contraction.

1933, having a 2004 gray Buick LeSabre, plate Robert George King 692, Haddington County advised a flocket in our county in the area of Peter North and Piper East at 1936. Service been missing since around 1430 today. Usual outfit is a blue shirt and gray pants and suspenders. Is in the process of being entered in CIC. The flocket had holding advice for Huntington County. Additionally, patient has history of dementia. Authority Medicine County Dispatch 24/7.

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0: 1518 and Hill Drive. 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
1: I can call back, then disconnect it. 311, I can disregard, I'll be right down the street. 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
0: 311.
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Refuse to give an apartment number. Will be on foot with black female wearing a sparkly crop top, a bonnet, and leggings. 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

0: is in my antenna now.
1: I'm clear. No unit can take them out. Can you show this person a trespass from this property via the property manager, the caller? And she has been verbally notified.
0: Please,
1: I'm clear.

0: Is the trespass for the entire location or a specific apartment?
1: No, it is for the entire apartment complex, the entire location.

233 North 12, complaining of Margaret Frazier. 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

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And you can say like 824 West 4th Street, 824 West 4th.

0: American Jefferson, 170, I'll go to Mary Adams. 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
1: Yeah.

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0: 10.
1: 220 North 16, 220 North 16, checking on 25-year-old female, Christine Campbell. Complained of his ex-boyfriend, not on scene. They sent a text, she made suicidal ideation. 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She refused to talk to him and told him to leave.

0: 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That sounds extremely nervous.
1: Copy that.

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1: Oh, 49.
0: That is 36 census.
1: Oh, 36.

0: loud noises from people playing basketball. Complaining, requesting contact at 7-Eleven Wang Way. Based in the past, he's had issues with these neighbors being hostile for him.
1: As reported.

of the Kenwood area, eastbound on 28 from the area of Casey. Complaint states a white semi with the word Adventure in red lettering. Dangerous passing, high rate of speed. Caller disconnected. The 30 minutes of County Dispatch, 2252.

0: Cleveland.
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0: 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Treacle of that trespass.
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1: Oh, 49.
0: Where's your friend tonight?
1: I'll hear you there.

all callers advising a 4-year-old male and a 6-year-old female got out of the window. 6-year-old got out last week and went for a bike ride. The 6-year-old female is wearing K-pop Demon Hunter pajamas. 4-year-old wearing blue pajamas. Callers currently out looking for the children.

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One person walked towards the table. 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
1: Good.
0: Then ending in 1389, returns the plate, Fountain King, 374, Paul Boy, Ocean, 28, Paul Cass, out of Plain Field, 2011, 4, 150, 5, 314, 2027, active signal 8.

Ambulance 506. 44 East County Road 900 North. Injured person. Ambulance 506. 44 East County Road 900 North. Injured person.

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0: What is your son?

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gun. 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Okay.

Professor Carson Miller out of Fort Wayne. 6 points on a driver suspended infraction. 6, 7, 12, 20, 30, signal ID.

0: Jefferson. I was in my dad's diagonal from this address in the alley. There's a 12 and 13-year-old outside building a fire. I don't know if it's contained, so I just don't want them getting hurt with no adult now.
1: Clear, I'll be around.
0: 141.
1: 13 back.
0: Clear.

0: calls from Jason Lane, local NCIC. 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Christina Hillfuck is also a non-offender.
1: Berkeley.
0: 126.

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1: 4086.

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1: Clear 310 to sir.
0: Thank you.
1: One, two, four.

0: 3411, last call was 2017-9 for the pole fire. There's also the property found, and then last month, there's trouble there, so the abandoned vehicle.
1: Clear, clear, and address,

0: 31. UTL and 69, bring myself and 411 are going to check the address. Will you say if you can put those in the call notes?
1: Okay.

0: regarding the TX, they called back and advised that someone fell off of my motorcycle at the base of 6.
1: I'm clear, can I?
0: 411, 10-5.

Stonebrook Apartments, 4511 Columbus Avenue, apartment J, John 67, Madison County, Ohio, called Delaware County, stating that a Stephen Strope called in requesting EMS, showing this address for him in house. Delaware County was unable to advise why he needed EMS. If he was there, advised if he needs to visit

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1: 43.

for St. John, J-O-H-N, St. Claus, Charles Lincoln Adam Union Sam, Peterburg. Christmas.

0: 231 East 13th Street, Phoenix here. There's nothing heard. Someone answered on call back, but there's no response to dispatch.
1: We're taking advice.
0: Clear, 10 meters in order.
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0: In the area of 13800 South. In the area of 13800 South, for suspicious activity, caller advisor is going to be a Caucasian male with a dark sweater holding up a stop sign, standing in the roadway. No vehicle anywhere around him.
1: So far, you're past me. I'm looking.
0: Bye-bye.

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1: Six, four.
0: Please, okay.

0: 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Happened approximately a week ago. 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
1: Yeah, boy. Call it 38
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1: 1301 Winding Way, 1301 Winding Way, calling to my landline, calling at TV's in the sitting in front of his house, approximately 20 minutes. Unknown if occupied, no one to contact.
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It finds that she may have taken Signal 60, unknown where she could have been going.

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0: Apologizing his name with Southview Port traffic trailer in his driveway. He's unable to get out.

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0: 23, I'm not getting a return on Wisconsin plate. William Henry, 2762 Ayanna.
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0: Okay, stand by.

4837 Scott Finn is registered out of Pennsylvania to Allstate Insurance Company. Not showing a plate number, not showing an expiration. Under additional information, it decides fielding suspension, signal ID.

107 traffic. 107. 107 traffic. 107. 107. 107. 107. 107. 107. 107. 107. 107. 107. 107. 107. 107. 107. 107. 107. 107. 107. 107. 107. 107. 107. 107. 107. 107. 107. 107. 107. 107. 107. 107. 107. 107. 107. 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

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Medic 3. 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Tanker 84. 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

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Summitville Police Station. 109 South Main Street. Sick person. Ambulance 61. Summitville Police Station. 109 South Main Street. Sick person.

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0: 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State Road 9. Ambulance 61 is southbound State Road 9 heading into Alexandria with a sick person.
1: 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Squad 507, out of service. Yeah, start medic 52.
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0: 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They're on State Road 9 heading south for Ellison.
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0: 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Ambulance 61, are you clear?
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0: First name, Ronald. Robert Ocean, Noah, Adam, Lincoln, David. 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John, Adam, Robert, Richard, Adam, Sam. Yes, sir, 1127-8-1987. Just for information, I'm not on right now.

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0: 600 East Empire North, 200 East, 400 North for a large cruise ship of looking dog with no collar. Blowing near the Gilbert Golf Course. Flashing going northbound, no one to contact.
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0: Escalada Street. Contact, I think, Pete Farnsworth. She's advising that somebody had a bike stolen last Thursday. They got another one, and it was taken this morning. They have it on video. They believe the subjects in the house behind them are the ones taking the bikes.
1: What did they?
0: 820.

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0: 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She's concerned that her son's ex-girlfriend, Brittany, is going to come over to try to get her belongings, and he's in jail, and she's been instructed not to come until after he gets out.
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0: And you change this to a follow-up. I'll be heading over.
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0: And Street, South Depot, South Plant, and South Depot for a baby stroller that was seen 3 or 4 minutes ago off the road by the fence. An open dumping area, it's not blocking the traffic or anything. All the streets are suspicious.
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0: If you could, I appreciate it.

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Sick person. Meta 81. 31321 West State Road 38. Sick person.

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0: Clear. 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

0: Yes.
1: Last name is short. Common spelling. First name is Sabrina. It's Sam Young, Roy, Robert, Edward, Nora, Adam, R. Robert Middle, 11697.
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1333 McIntosh Lane, apartment B boy. Callers are like, they can hear a male and female fighting in this apartment. Callers are property manager, not on scene. 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

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The neighbor has several of his personal items, a jacuzzi tub, filing cabinet, an RV, and other items on her property. 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He's refusing, saying that she's not the property owner.

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1: 1-2.
0: EMA is out here. Westbound traffic on 38 from Rivers Line will be shut down. Eastbound is still be going. Won't be today.

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0: 10:25.

0: 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The Jackie Lawrence in-house is...
1: No, her name is Lee.
0: I'm clear. The Jackie Lawrence, Jackie Lee Lawrence in-house is Signal 80.
1: I'm clear. Thank you for joking.

0: phone 13th.
1: I created a call to you, assigned two officers to that. 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
0: I'm clear.

0: 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They said about ETA 5 to 6 minutes.
1: Very clear.
0: 10:37.

102-108, DCS assist. One zero one eight Columbus Court. Kylie McMahon, DCS employee, is there having trouble with 7 and 3 year old children previously detained by DCS? They're supposed to be with the foster family.

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They're going to leave the timelines up to the old poll. Then the council will come out and move it, but they're starting the second poll now. At 10:52. How many are there total for them to do? Count two.

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0: Y'all good, sir. You guys had a refreshment?
1: Yeah, we're good.
0: Quick, thank you. Flight controllers.

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11-11, 3-2-0, 3-2-0, 3-2-0, 3-2-0, 3-2-0, 3-2-0, 3-2-0, 3-2-0, 3-2-0, 3-2-0, 3-2-0, 3-2-0, 3-2-0, 3-2-0, 3-2-0, 3-2-0, 3-2-0, 3-2-0, 3-2-0, 3-2-0, 3-2-0, 3-2-0, 3-2-0, 3-2-0, 3-2-0, 3-2-0, 3-2-0, 3-2-0, 3-2-0, 3-2-0, 3-2-0, 3-2-0, 3-2-0, 3-2-0, 3-2-0, 3-2-0, 3-2-0, 3-2-0, 3-2-0, 3-2-0, 3-2-0, 3-2-0, 3-2-0, 3-2-0, 3-2-0, 3-2-0, 3-2-0, 3-2-0, 3-2-0, 3-2-0, 3-2-0, 3-2-0, 3-2-0, 3-

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0: 7176 South 250 West, 7176 South 250 West. I was driving as a 10-year-old deer on the roadside in the ditch. I was blocking the drainage. Do you want me to contact County Highway?
1: Okay.

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1: Hello.
0: Four zero nine.
1: Good to see you, please. Dispatch 2-3.
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0: Go ahead. Tucker Power, my supervisor, they said about a half hour they'll give us a heads up so we can pick our equipment up, but it's like 30 minutes ETA to close. Thank you, sir, at 1203. In disregard.
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Southdale Towers. 524 West 53rd Street. Room 206. Headache. Medic 3. Southdale Towers. 524 West 53rd Street. Room 206. Headache.

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0: I appreciate y'all staying around since Monday if you want to go for 7 days. 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

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Iroquois Street, Emer Drive, Iroquois. Check front of a red Dodge in the tall grass that has about a week unoccupied. Drop off in traffic.

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1: 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Regards to a Francisco Melgoza out of Chicago Heights, Illinois, on a gray 2007 Ford. 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
0: Comic Book Heaven, 1220 Meridian Street, two homeless people sleeping at the hot door. Ongoing issue.
1: Sure, guys. So I'm clear tonight.

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2: 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They dispute about his money, verbal only. 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
1: Possibly a repeat call. Motorist concerned about a subject walking northbound Stairs 9 area of Gaither Studios. Male white, all black clothing, hands raised.
0: Alexandria 6, we've checked on him. As long as he's not on the roadway, he's not going to be a threat. All units be 10-8 unless he's walking in the road.
1: Alexandria 6,

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Near the back of our house running loose, both white. One had a caller, one did not. No contact.

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1: Off the jack, please.

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St. Vincent Hospital. 2015 Jackson Street. Public Service. 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

run on 6. Call to say, dark gray or black, dark gray, pick up car, smell white driver. Completed by smell of alcohol, open container and vehicle. Last seen westbound on 6th Street from Scatterfield. Possible plate of Tom King, 149, Mary's Riverboy. Supporting medicine, can I dispatch 1414?

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0: 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A male subject, green mask, walked into a business, thought it was suspicious. There's a...
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I'll be at 13 up front, South Park Avenue, lot 58 on Henderson Bridge check. 4064.

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0: Hello, 49.
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0: So are you guys trying to go?
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0: Copy. He worked out, by the way, when he heard something, so he must have known you were there.
1: Yeah, we're gonna go to Mercy and see what we get there.
0: Copy. Try and find a spot in the wood of wires over here if you can.
1: Copy that, Harry.

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1: 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One caller advising the lights are on at that intersection.

0: stand by.
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0: Signaling with an Alexa Skinner at the DP at 16th and Rabel. Black Equinox, dispute with father of child Alex Derrickson at a nearby address, dispute over custody. She has custody, but the male is refusing to turn the child over.
1: Hey, clear.
0: What's up, a noise complaint? 230. Noise is from 2308 East 8. Loud music from Rovers. Complaint at 2306 wants contact.

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0: So far, the police haven't bothered us where we have to get permission from 680, so we're good.
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1: Copy, yeah, I could hear about every 440 of his, and that's about it. 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

0: 1729 West 25th, checking on 64-year-old male Brian Dunn. Complaint is with dialysis clinic, said he didn't show up for a dressing change and update. They're requesting if contact is made to have him call dialysis office.
1: No, I don't think.

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0: and Brown Street in the alley. Their staff saw with a male Hispanic that appeared passed out in the alleyway. Is breathing now, disoriented, not cooperative with staff.
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1: 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Last name, Gar, George, Adam, Adam, Robert, Gibbs, 0529, 1985. He should be 1099 out of Evansville. 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
1: In the parking lot of Ice Cream Plaza at 201 East Hilton Avenue, a caller is the property owner advising her employees. Notified her there's a female in a maroon Honda that's been parked in the lot for approximately 3 hours.

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2: Street. Shooting. 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

Receiver number 6-1, question 6-7 on dash 835-46. The 30 caliber. I did not know the model of the launch.

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1: Adam Lincoln, Robert David Young, 2, Courtney Turner, Federal Avenue in Anderson, on a black 2009 GMC, 27, active civility.
0: Thank you.

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0: I've updated my narrative for 2829.
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0: the one last name is Booker Roy Ocean Ocean King Edward Robert, first name Donye, David Ocean Nora Young Edward Adam, date of birth 11/11/97.
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0: 23 Edward Paul Sam, Rachel Fairley out of Anderson on a silver 2012 Volkswagen, 27 active single 80, 343 Edward Nora Union, Taylor Bruce out of Anderson, a white 2015 Dodge, 27 active single 80.
1: Yeah, do you put a missing call, please,

0: 7.
1: Six or seven. One of my girls died. 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Do you hear this?
0: Yes, that's clear.

0: 776 control.
1: Quinn.
0: First, you've called the landline for smoke in the area of 16th and North Street and Katz. We will be in route to investigate.
1: 1724.

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1: 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White Chrysler versus Black Chrysler.
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0: picture.
1: Now they know the party is rising. They see that tan Great Dane in a field on County Road 10 North, about a quarter mile east of 900 West, on 10 North, about a quarter mile east of 900 West, on the north side of the roadway. Caller's going to stand by in the area in a white forehead.

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0: 302, 310, welfare check.
1: Two, go ahead.
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0: In front of the Fellowship Masonic Lodge, 1022 Broadway, make contact with an Ashton Thompson, gray shirt, blue jeans. Advised dispatch, he has placement at alternatives and is trying to walk there, but is very tired and not able to walk anymore.
1: 2 clear, 7 advised.
0: 310 is correct.
1: 10 clear.

know, Pamela Vogeland complainant was with Kennedy Hospital saying her husband is currently hospitalized in the community. Husband's concerned about her being unable to care for herself.

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1: Phone clear, thank you.
0: 1944.

0: pilot and 911 hang up pending at area 4362 East 150 South. 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It sounded like a baby on the line. No other sounds of distress that was pinging at that location.
1: Clear, I'll start that line.
0: 42.

0: 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The area 3.
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